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0: From the Congo to the Carolinas.

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Before Europe, before Christ, before Moses, before Washington.

It's 1915 and Booker T is dead. And the children are screaming. The children are crying. Take me back to my homeland.

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The myth, ritual, and political control. The myth you sold. The myth you hold.

Tesalam, tesalam, tesalam, tesalam, tesalam, tesalam, tesalam, tesalam, tesalam, tesalam, tesalam, tesalam, tesalam, tesalam, tesalam, tesalam, tesalam, tesalam, tesalam, tesalam, tesalam, tesalam, tesalam, tesalam, tesalam, tesalam, tesalam, tesalam, tesalam, tesalam, tesalam, tesalam, tesalam, tesalam, tesalam, tesalam, tesalam, tesalam, tesalam, tesalam, tesalam, tesalam, tesalam, tesalam, 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

Kira. Everybody and the Golivis are Sunday, Nakan, you and here, Tana. Yes, I'm cool, come Mama. Boka to be cool, Yakombe, the Jerry Gawa. Apa, cool here to Bama Vak and Nanam, then I get him baga. Elia, cool, I got a tongue. Kaza Bama, Mary Gioma. I mean, I told him both here, Sunday, now where he's going to party for. Then never, never, never, never, never, never, never, never, never, never, never, never, never, never, never, never, never, never, never, never, never, never, never, never, never, never, never, never, never, never, never, never, never, never, never, never, never, never, never, never, never, never, never, never, never, never, never, never, never, never, never, never, never, never, never, never, never, never, never, never, never, never, never, never, never, never, never, never, never, never, never, never, never, never, never, never, never, never, never, never, never, never, never, never, never, never, never, never, never, never, never, never, never, never, never, never, never, never, never, never, never, never, never, never, never, never, never, never, never, never, never, never, 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

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Yes, I see a little cool year. Then you give a piano, the lap, the lap, the lap, the lap, the lap, the lap, the lap, the lap, the lap, the lap, the lap, the lap, the lap, the lap, the lap, the lap, the lap, the lap, the lap, the lap, the lap, the lap, the lap, the lap, the lap, the lap, the lap, the lap, the lap, the lap, the lap, the lap, the lap, the lap, the lap, the lap, the lap, the lap, the lap, the lap, the lap, the lap, the lap, the lap, the lap, the lap, the lap, the lap, the lap, the lap, the lap, the lap, the lap, the lap, the lap, the lap, the lap, the lap, the lap, the lap, the lap, the lap, the lap, the 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

Lobor Kamia, Zaban Chabia, Dabor Yedema, Tapa Yedema, to Jam Languages and to Paratom Baggins and Yamaki, Prince Tavi, what's it? Yamabas, Yamako, and Dora Yamanaki, Yabas.